0: Control, South County 1.
1: South County 1.
0: Transporting Franklin.
1: Please take transport of the Franklin 2003.

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0: 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I'm going to be code 4 there.
1: All right, you have a good night.

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1: Appreciate it.

Attention, calling ambulance, calling ambulance. Respond to number 142 Main Road. 67-year-old male who's fallen. Once again, number 142 Main Road for a 67-year-old male who's fallen. 2154.

0: So would you be able to check the area? Route 2 westbound, just west of the center of Irving. I took one call reporting a dead deer, not reported to be in the road, but on the side of the road. He didn't have any better location or a mile marker.
1: Thank you. We'll check it.

0: Yeah, we're calling on the return for chlorine ambulance personnel. Respond to number 142 Main Road. 67-year-old male who's fallen. Let's get number 142 Main Road. 67-year-old male who's fallen. Recon time is 2154.
1: Traffic control, climate 16.
0: Climate 16. Chlorine med 16.
1: I'll be responding, and if you could start fire.
0: 2154.

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It's going to be for a 67-year-old male who's fallen. Once again, 142 Main Road, 67-year-old male who's fallen, 2154.

0: Responding at 2157, male subject recently released from the hospital, fell in the bathroom on the second floor, may have a laceration or a scrape on his ankle. They're looking for assistance getting him from the bathroom on the second floor to the first floor. He weighs about 160.
1: Appreciate it. We're familiar. Thank you.

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1: How are you, ambulance?
0: We're on scene.
1: Car and ambulance are on scene at 2159.

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0: Both units will be code 5. You have some parking tickets. We'll 7 of those.
1: Appreciate it.

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1: Car and ambulance.
0: We're clear with assigned patient refusal. You can also put us back in quarters. All fire units are clear.
1: 2232.

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1: Control's on the level 1.
0: Yes, sir. 5388 and I will be code 4. Have a good night.
1: Pretty safe to you as well.

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1: 10-10. 10-11 on a stop.
0: You start making your way to number 3 Beaver Drive for a disturbance between a male and a female.
2: Ruby.
0: Female name is Ruby. Getting more info.
1: 10 receives, sir. I'm familiar with the parties. I'm in route.
0: Hurry.
1: 10 receives. I'm going to clear this and I'll be out.
0: Hurry. Control that 10-10, 10-11. Sounds like male and female party are separated at this time.
1: 10 receives. Levers. Ten control. Was the female the calling party?
0: Pay for.
1: Receive. Thank you.

0: Control 10-10-10-11. Sounds to be verbal only at this time. Male party fed that dog the wrong food.
1: How does he?

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1: Control 1, go ahead, 10, 11.
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1: Time received. 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
0: Page restored. 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Thank you.
1: Perfect.

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0: 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Spoke with a female who was operating. Said she had just pulled over here for a minute. She's since been moved along.
1: Crazy, sir.

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2: That sounds right.
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0: 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Vehicle's a gray Chevy Equinox, license plate Vermont PC, kilo X-ray, 332, KXX 332. Last seen leaving Brattleboro Memorial Hospital in Brattleboro. 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Operator is possibly an Anne-Marie Mayer. 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
0: You have 10-2 and a MSP unit en route.
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1: Control gun.
0: Is there any further update on the six of those parties?
1: Negative, sir. She was mapping in Deerfield by Industrial Drive when the call came in. She said she was driving to work and saw this.
0: Reese, was there any further racial description on that party?
1: Everything I gave is what she gave me.
0: Reese.

0: 10-2 to 356.
1: Go ahead.
0: Sir, I'm on the complex. Any specific thing you want me to do? Set up a perimeter or take a look around?
1: I see you out now. They're saying it's a BB gun. I was just waiting for someone else to get on scene and we can confirm that.
0: Okay, I see you there. I'll look around.

0: You're disregarded. Sounds like it's a BB gun. We're just going to confirm the same. Two guys that work here on the complex were fooling around with it, I guess. We've made contact with them and they're cooperative.
1: Okay, receive disregarding.
2: Perfect. 10-2-3-5-6. Do you want MSP to continue or disregard?
3: They can stand down. Thank you.
2: Seven, nine,

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1: 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Go ahead.

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1: All right. I just want to confirm Sierra 3192611, correct?
0: Affirm, a party out of Spike Nerd Circle in Springfield.
1: Received. Appears to be negative 14. Do you guys want continued status or all set?
0: We'll be all set. I just confirmed it with a BB gun. Everyone's cooperative here. Thank you.
1: All right.

0: My partner is taking a call from 988 Crisis advising of a male party named Dalton at 38 East Main Street has shot himself and his girlfriend. We're trying to get further info. 38 East Main Street, male party named Dalton, trying to obtain further from 988 Crisis Hotline.
1: Okay, restate. We received a similar call yesterday from them about the same type of incident. We'll have somebody out there.
0: Restate.
2: 8 to 9 out there as well. We had the same call yesterday on day shift.
3: Copy that. Dispatch, I copy that direct as well.
1: Restate.

Jim Phone with a medical at 38 East Main Street, second floor, report of gunshots fired. Again, 38 East Main Street, second floor, report of gunshots fired. Control standing by 0926.

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0: Sorry, this is 8-2. We're responding 38 East Main.
1: Racing, have you responding at 0927? Go ahead, 10-1.
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1: Sir, I was just advised B6 has it.

0: 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That's Route 116 overpass. Correct, Conway Road?
1: Upper.
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0: 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Coal Rain Fire, respond to Van Nuys Road, the area of the power lines. Pedestrian out there advising she can see puffs of smoke under the power lines as she is running by towards the Coal Rain Greenfield area, Van Nuys Road. 0939. Control to 81.
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0: Call into the fire station, a pedestrian out running on Van Nuys Road. She can see puffs of smoke under the power lines on Van Nuys. She's in the Coal Rain Greenfield area. I did send a tone out for your fire department.
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Coal Rain Fire, respond to the Van Nuys Road. 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
0: I'll be responding to the scene from Greenfield. We'll advise.
1: Corain P9 responding from Greenfield. Did you need any additional tones?
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1: Negative.
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0: Retone, please.

Control on the third tone for Coal Rain Fire. Coal Rain Fire, respond to Van Nuys Road, the area of the power lines, reported smoke in the area. It's 0945.

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1: Rizzi, if you can just let me know, Corville 9 is the only one responding at this point.
0: Races.
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0: I'll be in the area of Shear Road. I'm going to be off in that area now.
1: Repeat, Shear Road.

0: I just spoke with the reporting party. 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
0: That's the area 41 Shearer Road.
1: Affirmative.
0: Everything. You going to be all set out there?
1: Affirmative. I'm not seeing anything anymore. It was just some light pots. I looked down the valley. I couldn't see anything.
0: Everything.

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0: 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Hatfield, services record.
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2: 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Both units will be subject.
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0: Another report request, I assigned it to you and April. They're both still on the board.
1: Received, thank you.
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0: Bing Waldsmith from 182 Franklin Hill Road. 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
1: Reese, don't give her a call. Schedule for later.
0: All right, Reese.

0: 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Yes, sir. 911 hang-up call mapping in the area of 132 Locks Village Road in Wendell. The 911 prefix phone, I can't call it back.
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1: 90, Tower responding out to number 133 Chestnut Hill Loop. 133 Chestnut Hill Loop. 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
2: 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Respond 133 Chestnut Hill Loop. That's 133 Chestnut Hill Loop. 67-year-old female on the line with Bay State experiencing slurred speech. Again, 133 Chestnut Hill Loop. Control standing by, 1049. Go ahead, Shelburne.
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0: 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I'm going to try his cell. 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
0: 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He did not call.

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0: I'll be clear.
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0: 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Northfield Ambulance. Respond 88 Main Street, apartment number 1. 88 Main Street, apartment number 1. This could be for a male party.
1: Your friend just left.
0: Unable to ambulate. Unable to care for himself. Again, 88 Main Street, apartment number 1. 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Control standing by at 1151. Control 281 or 287.
2: 281.
0: A medical at 88 Main, apartment number 1, for a male party in his 60s, unable to care for himself or ambulate.
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0: 301.
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Attention Turner's Falls Ambulance. Turner's Falls Ambulance. Respond to 58 Hillside Road. It's 58 Hillside Road. 81-year-old female, difficulty breathing and swollen legs. AMR lane route is 1154.

0: 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Monterey Center Fire and EMTs respond to 96 Taylor Hill Road. 96 Taylor Hill Road. Going to be a female party with confusion, dizziness. Amherst will be your ambulance. It's 1156. Go ahead, Turner.
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0: 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She's experiencing a lot of confusion, changing direction of what she's trying to say, forgetting what we were just talking about. I'm trying to get a hold of her daughter as well.
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0: 321. Receive, it's going to be 96 Taylor Hill Road. Montague Rescue is just arriving. A female party, extreme confusion. Not making sense.
3: 32.
1: Yes, sir. Bay State Springfield Public Safety is looking for a phone call regarding a resident in your town

Bart, last name begins with a G, Gulf, at 88 Old Shelburne Road. He was located in an unauthorized section of the hospital. Has since left at around 11:15. Looking for a phone call at this time.

0: Precinct 8. Also, if they have enough medical personnel there, we're trying to get a hold of her daughter who lives at number 84 Taylor Hill Road. We don't have an in-house phone number, but if they have personnel there, could you stop by there, see if she's home, and have her go over?
1: Give me a minute. 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

0: All right. 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Sounds like he doesn't have much to do with her, and I believe he's the one who lives at that address. He said she's a therapist somewhere in Greenfield, but he doesn't know her number or where she works.
1: Received.
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0: Yes, sir. Just assigned you to a call. Party looking at Christina Sprague, 828 Bravo Road, looking to speak with an officer regarding some packages that were stolen from their property yesterday. They do have video.
1: Where is it?

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1: Control's on Amherst Medic 3.
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0: Okay. One to the Franklin.
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0: Attention South County Ambulance, attention South County Ambulance, respond. Paramedic intercept to the town of Greenfield, 136 Conway Street for an overdose, possibly heroin. Again, respond. Paramedic intercept to the town of Greenfield, 136 Conway Street for a possible overdose on heroin. Control standing by, 1217.
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0: 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If we get more information, we'll advise.

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Attention Wendell EMTs, first responders. Wendell EMTs, first responders. Respond 364 Farley Road. Again, 364 Farley Road. Could be for a 67-year-old male, difficulty breathing, can't ambulate. Again, 364 Farley Road. X1 is responding. 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

0: 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So we'll follow up with Bay State and a family member. But he seems to be alive and well.
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0: Yes, ma'am. 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

0: 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When you get a chance, can you put me off at a meeting at the school, please? 41 Winchester.
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1: 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We're all set for status.
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1: Control's on 4-4.
0: Yeah, she's not home. You can show me clear for now. I'll go back later.
1: Very easy, sir. Close the call out?
0: Yes, please.
1: Very easy.

0: I'm assigning you to a call. She would like a phone call only at this point. She said she's been experiencing hostility and violence from her roommate and doesn't feel safe. But again, she only wants a phone call at this point.
1: Reasonable.
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1: Still involved, control. All set for time.
0: Receive, sir.

0: Yes, sir. Just assigned you to a call. Hayden Roos just called in regards to you stopping by his grandfather's residence. Wondering what the best way to pick up that paperwork would be, stopping by the station or et cetera, if you could give him a phone call.
1: Okay, receive. Thank you.
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0: 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Thank you.

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1: With you. 21-8 from 331. 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

0: 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They're looking for assistance.
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Attention Monaghy Center EMTs, attention Monaghy Center EMTs. 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Amherst is responding, 1449.

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11. Could you start responding down to 11th 4th Street? 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I keep asking her to leave. 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

0: Simpson, South County Ambulance, attention South County Ambulance. Respond to number 15, Pier Street, second floor, town of Greenfield, mutual aid. For a 63-year-old male who's fallen. Can respond mutually to Greenfield, 15 Pier Street, second floor, for a 63-year-old male who's fallen. Go to my 1506.
1: Control. South County AHS?
0: South County.
1: Responding, that was 15 Pier Street or 16?
0: 15, 1-5, it's going to be the second floor. I have your written next.

That's a Northfield ambulance. Northfield ambulance, respond mutual aid to Greenfield, 359 High Street, room 122. 85-year-old female who's fallen, bleeding from the head, is on blood thinners. Mutual aid to Greenfield, 359 High Street, room 122. 85-year-old female who's fallen, bleeding from the head, on blood thinners, 1507.

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0: 16 dispatch.
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1: Right.
2: 16, I'm at the light. I'll be there in a second.
0: All right.

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0: 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I used to go by Nicolazzo on the line, looking for the mental health floor. Supposedly she sent her a text message today. She wants to make contact with her.
1: 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I will pass that along.

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0: Attention Turner South Ambulance, attention Turner South Ambulance, respond mutually to Greenfield, number 15 Phillips Street, apartment 2, for an 83-year-old female who fell, has a hematoma on her leg. Please respond mutually to Greenfield, 15 Phillips Street, number 2, for an 83-year-old female who fell, has a hematoma on her leg. Closing at 1522.
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1: 356.
0: Sir, you have a pending burg alarm at Cliffside Department office.
1: Receiving that with that lockout now.

0: and just put me out at Unity Park for right now. I had somebody come up to me on the street and tell me there's a gentleman here acting strange around the little kids, and then since I've been parked here, several kids have come up to me and said, this guy's acting weird.
1: Thank you.

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1: 356 Central.
2: 356.
1: Seventeen from that lockout. I was not able to pop that door. They're working on their own arrangements. That will be out at Cliffside.
2: Where's he?

0: the 6th dispatch. What do you have for an address for that person?
1: We don't have him in house. His RMV is 51 Hamilton in Holyoke.
0: Yeah, he said he never updated. They moved to number 1 Sunrise Terrace in our town.
1: Okay.

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0: Three's at a party call in that there was a blue sedan parked in a party laying on the ground. It's going to be the parking lot by the Farley ledges, the one that is blocked off, the hiking area. She also advised a light green vehicle and stuff to help them. She's not sure what's going on.
1: Receive, we'll go check it out.

0: 37-2 to control.
1: 37-2.
0: I spoke with 37-1. You can show me off 97 Town Farm Road to try to make contact with the RO.
1: Received.
0: 37-2 to control. 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
1: Received.

0: 37-2 and 37-1.
1: Yeah, go ahead.
0: I spoke to his partner. He's shuttling people back and forth. They are hiking. He doesn't seem concerned.
1: Okay, receive. Break. 37-1, control.
2: 37-1.
1: Sergeant Stewart got a hold of the one of the people that owns that vehicle. I guess they're shuttling people back and forth. They're hiking. He says there's no concern.
2: Very safe.
1: I'll be back on a 4. Thanks.
0: 37-2 control. Same traffic.
2: Very safe.

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0: 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Is anyone else on air?
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0: 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We'll be en route shortly.
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0: Just confirming Highland is en route.
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1: I'll be clear from Cumberland Farms. 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

0: 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Last seen headed towards Lee Road.
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0: Yes, ma'am. Could you show me code 4? 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
0: Sir, I've attached you to a phone call. The RP is looking to speak with an officer regarding getting his ID back. He believes that the police may have it.
1: Speaking to him right now.

0: Attention to San Juan Fire Personnel, new San Juan Fire Personnel. Respond to Daniel Shea Highway in the area of the high tension lines. Reported smoke in the area. Daniel Shea Highway by the high tensions for reported smoke in the area, 1949. Control 26-2.
1: Alright.
0: Coming out the fire department, 202 area of the high tension line for smoke in the area.
1: Alright, sir.

Tower Patrol under the retone for New Salem Fire personnel respond to Route 202 area, the high tension lines for reported smoke in the area. Route 202 near the high tension for reported smoke in the area, 1952, on your retone.

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0: 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There's nothing showing that I can see upon arrival. Perceived I came from the south side. I'll keep traveling north.
1: Control, any responding to San Lafari yet?
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1: Next one, you're responding at 1954.

Tower control under the secondary tone for New Salem Fire First. Now respond to Route 202 area of the high tensions. It's going to be for a reported smoke in the area. Route 202 by the high tension lines. Reported smoke in the area. Secondary tone 1955.

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0: Attention South County Ambulance. South County Ambulance, respond to the town of Deerfield, 502 Greenfield Road, 83-year-old female with a rapid heartbeat. Town of Deerfield, 502 Greenfield Road, 83-year-old female, rapid heartbeat, 1959.
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